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1: Stella.
0: Stella? Oh, what a beautiful name. Can I have your phone number?
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